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Radio Puglia. Radio Puglia. Take my hand and come with me because you look so fine that I really want to make you mine. I say you look so fine that I really want to make you mine. 4, 5, 6, come on and get your kicks. Now you don't need

playlist and another funk. So. Number 9, DJ Hillam, digi. 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And number 6, Partenope, Mirko Cremon, Serena Brancale, Colors. Sono bravo.

I'm Danny, and I present this chart. Radio Puglia chart, ranking song. 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

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My name is Danny, and now present number two. 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Yeah. 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

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Winning song! 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The Bowser Magnetic. 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

0: 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Accompagniamo il tuo risveglio con l'almanacco e l'oroscopo del giorno.
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2: 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You can all in if you want to answer a couple of questions. Mainly, what is Todd's favorite cheese?